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7: Here is your forecast on Star 94 FM. We'll cap off the extended holiday weekend in pretty good shape with mild weather. No mention of any rain until maybe midweek. Mostly clear overnight, the morning low of 52. For Monday, Memorial Day, sunshine and a high of 75. Tuesday, sunny but cooler, highs only in the mid-60s. 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I'm meteorologist Jared Cirillo on Star 94 FM.

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1: Are you ready to provide a home for a mosquito fish or two? Hi, it's Barbara Svenhardt with an aquatic episode of Community Calendar. It's time to reduce the population of those opportunistic mosquitoes with a fish that is on our side. Mosquito fish adoptions are on Thursdays on the 14th and 28th of May, on Tuesdays on the 9th and 23rd in June, and on Tuesday, July 7th. All of the mosquito fish distributions are drive-through only between 10 and noon in the Rood Center parking lot. Seems like there was something else I was supposed to say about this, but, well, it'll come to me. And the 131st Cherry Festival and Parade is Saturday, June 27th, from 10 to 5 in North San Juan at the Community Center, the longest tradition on the ridge. Call 530-292-9048 for more information. This is Barbara Svenhardt for Star 94 FM. Well, I called a friend to remind me of what else I was supposed to say about those fish. Help me out, Polly.
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3: Here is your forecast on Star 94 FM. We'll cap off the extended holiday weekend in pretty good shape with mild weather. No mention of any rain until maybe midweek. Mostly clear overnight, the morning low of 52. For Monday, Memorial Day, sunshine and a high of 75. Tuesday, sunny but cooler, highs only in the mid-60s. Check us out anytime online at mystarradio.com. I'm meteorologist Jared Cirillo on Star 94 FM.
4: My pappy said, son, you're going to drive me to drinking if you don't stop driving that hot rod Lincoln.

Fords and Lincolns was setting the pace. That story is true, I'm here to say I was driving that Model A. It's got a Lincoln motor and it's really souped up. That Model A body makes it look like a pup's got 8 cylinders and uses them all. Got overdrive, just won't stall. With a 4-barrel carb and a dual exhaust, with 4 living gears you can really get lost. Got safety tubes, but I ain't scared. The brakes are good, tires fair. Pulled out of San Pedro late one night, the moon and the stars was shining bright. We was driving up Grapevine Hill, passing cars like they was standing still. All of a sudden, in the wink of an eye, a Cadillac sedan passed us by and said, boys, it's a mark for me. By then, the taillight was all you could see. Now the fellas ribbed me for being behind, so I thought I'd make the Lincoln unwind. Took my foot off the gas and man alive, I shoved it on down into overdrive. Wound it up to 110, my speedometer said that I hit top end. My foot was blue, like lead to the floor, that's all there is and it ain't no more. Now the boys all thought lost my sense, and telephone poles looked like a picket fence. They said slow down, I see spots, the lines on the road just look like that. Took a corner, sideswiped the truck, crossed my fingers just for luck. My fenders was clicking the guardrail post. The guy beside me was white as a ghost.

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Feel the tension, man, what a ride. They said, look out, boys, I got a license to fly. And that cat, he pulled over and let us by. Now all of a sudden she started knocking him down in the gym. She started to rock, and I looked in the mirror. Red light was blinking, the cops was after my hot rod Lincoln. They arrested me and they put me in jail, and they called my pappy to throw my bail. He said, son, you're gonna drive me to drinking if you don't stop driving that hot rod Lincoln.

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0: We received more than 1,000 questions. Would you believe 25? Would you believe someone left a note on the door? Hi, this is Polly the Pixie with Buzz About the Mosquito Fish you adopted this year. Mosquito fish were originally found in the Mississippi River, and now they have spread throughout the globe. They are quite hardy and even considered an invasive species in some places. If you've a mosquito fish in your backyard pond, do not eat the mosquito fish. Let them eat mosquito larvae. They will consume massive amounts. In fact, the females have been known to eat their own body weight in a single day. Maybe for your fish's birthday, you can get them a bib with a drawing of a mosquito on it. If you are concerned that your fish will run out of larvae and you hear their little timies growling, they will also eat flake food or frozen bloodworms, brine shrimp, and live food too. Of course, their preferred food is mosquito larvae, but in most places, it's against the law to breed mosquitoes. You probably can figure out why without scratching your head. Seems like there was one more thing I needed to tell you. Oh, I remembered. Do not eat the mosquito fish. This is Polly the Pixie for Star 94 FM.
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1: Hey, Max, you look absolutely dashing in that purple tie. Ready to harness the world?
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6: Here is your forecast on Star 94 FM. We'll cap off the extended holiday weekend in pretty good shape with mild weather. No mention of any rain until maybe midweek. Mostly clear overnight, the morning low of 52. For Monday, Memorial Day, sunshine and a high of 75. Tuesday, sunny but cooler, highs only in the mid-60s. Check us out anytime online at mystarradio.com. I'm meteorologist Jared Cirillo on Star 94 FM.

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1: Bad news! That darn wolf huffed and puffed and blew my house down. Again! But I also have some good news. Hi, it's Barbara Svenhardt with another compelling episode of Community Calendar. And the good news is that I can get some advice about my potential future house at the Build Home Garden Homeownership Expo, happening Saturday, June 27th, from 10 to 4 at the Root Center. There will be several classes, booths with contractors and local designers, and even nurseries on site. Not that kind of nursery. This has to do with plants and trees and stuff. 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This is Barbara Svenhardt for Star 94 FM. Between now and then, I am thinking about building a glass house. It should be pretty safe. I mean, as long as I don't throw any stones.
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1: Are you ready to provide a home for a mosquito fish or two? Hi, it's Barbara Svenhardt with an aquatic episode of Community Calendar. 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All of the mosquito fish distributions are drive-through only between 10 and noon in the Rood Center parking lot. Seems like there was something else I was supposed to say about this, but, well, it'll come to me. And the 131st Cherry Festival and Parade is Saturday, June 27th, from 10 to 5 in North San Juan at the Community Center, the longest tradition on the ridge. Call 530-292-9048 for more information. This is Barbara Svenhardt for Star 94 FM. Well, I called a friend to remind me of what else I was supposed to say about those fish. Help me out, Polly.
2: Do not eat the mosquito fish.
1: Thank you, Polly. If I hadn't remembered, the mocking would have been insufferable. You know what I mean.
2: Do not eat the mosquito fish.
1: You're right. It cannot be said enough.
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4: Here is your forecast on Star 94 FM. We'll cap off the extended holiday weekend in pretty good shape with mild weather. No mention of any rain until maybe midweek. Mostly clear overnight, the morning low of 52. For Monday, Memorial Day, sunshine and a high of 75. Tuesday, sunny but cooler, highs only in the mid-60s. Check us out anytime online at mystarradio.com. I'm meteorologist Jared Cirillo on Star 94 FM.

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1: The requests have been overwhelmingly concerning mosquito fish. Would you believe we've received more than 1,000 questions? Would you believe 25? Would you believe someone left a note on the door? Hi, this is Polly the Pixie with Buzz About the Mosquito Fish you adopted this year. Mosquito fish were originally found in the Mississippi River, and now they have spread throughout the globe. They are quite hardy and even considered an invasive species in some places. If you have a mosquito fish in your backyard pond, do not eat the mosquito fish. Let them eat mosquito larvae. They will consume massive amounts. In fact, the females have been known to eat their own body weight in a single day. Maybe for your fish's birthday, you can get them a bib with a drawing of a mosquito on it. If you are concerned that your fish will run out of larvae and you hear their little timies growling, they will also eat flake food or frozen bloodworms, brine shrimp, and live food too. Of course, their preferred food is mosquito larvae, but in most places, it's against the law to breed mosquitoes. You probably can figure out why without scratching your head. Seems like there was one more thing I needed to tell you. Oh, I remembered. Do not eat the mosquito fish. This is Polly the Pixie for Star 94 FM.
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8: Here is your forecast on Star 94 FM. We'll cap off the extended holiday weekend in pretty good shape with mild weather. No mention of any rain until maybe midweek. Mostly clear overnight, the morning low of 52. For Monday, Memorial Day, sunshine and a high of 75. Tuesday, sunny but cooler, highs only in the mid-60s. Check us out anytime online at mystarradio.com. I'm meteorologist Jared Cirillo on Star 94 FM.

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1: Bad news! That darn wolf huffed and puffed and blew my house down. Again! But I also have some good news. Hi, it's Barbara Svenhardt with another compelling episode of Community Calendar. And the good news is that I can get some advice about my potential future house at the Build Home Garden Homeownership Expo, happening Saturday, June 27th, from 10 to 4 at the Root Center. There will be several classes, booths with contractors and local designers, and even nurseries on site. 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This is Barbara Svenhardt for Star 94 FM. Between now and then, I am thinking about building a glass house. It should be pretty safe. I mean, as long as I don't throw any stones.
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4: Here is your forecast on Star 94 FM. We'll cap off the extended holiday weekend in pretty good shape with mild weather. No mention of any rain until maybe midweek. Mostly clear overnight, the morning low of 52. For Monday, Memorial Day, sunshine and a high of 75. Tuesday, sunny but cooler, highs only in the mid-60s. Check us out anytime online at mystarradio.com. I'm meteorologist Jared Cirillo on Star 94 FM.

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Oh my, my, oh my, my love. I take one look at you, you're taking me out.

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1: Are you ready to provide a home for a mosquito fish or two? Hi, it's Barbara Svenhard with an aquatic episode of Community Calendar. It's time to reduce the population of those opportunistic mosquitoes with a fish that is on our side. Mosquito fish adoptions are on Thursdays on the 14th and 28th of May, on Tuesdays on the 9th and 23rd in June, and on Tuesday, July 7th. All of the mosquito fish distributions are drive-through only between 10 and noon in the Rood Center parking lot. Seems like there was something else I was supposed to say about this, but, well, it'll come to me. And the 131st Cherry Festival and Parade is Saturday, June 27th, from 10 to 5 in North San Juan at the Community Center, the longest tradition on the ridge. Call 530-292-9048 for more information. This is Barbara Svenhard for Star 94 FM. Well, I called a friend to remind me of what else I was supposed to say about those fish. Help me out, Polly.
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1: 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You know what I mean.
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1: You're right. 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
5: Here is your forecast on Star 94 FM. We'll cap off the extended holiday weekend in pretty good shape with mild weather. No mention of any rain until maybe midweek. Mostly clear overnight, the morning low of 52. For Monday, Memorial Day, sunshine and a high of 75. Tuesday, sunny but cooler, highs only in the mid-60s. 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I'm meteorologist Jared Cirillo on Star 94 FM.

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1: The requests have been overwhelmingly concerning mosquito fish. Would you believe we've received more than 1,000 questions? Would you believe 25? Would you believe someone left a note on the door? Hi, this is Polly the Pixie with Buzz About the Mosquito Fish you adopted this year. Mosquito fish were originally found in the Mississippi River, and now they have spread throughout the globe. They are quite hardy and even considered an invasive species in some places. If you've a mosquito fish in your backyard pond, do not eat the mosquito fish. Let them eat mosquito larvae. They will consume massive amounts. In fact, the females have been known to eat their own body weight in a single day. Maybe for your fish's birthday, you can get them a bib with a drawing of a mosquito on it. If you are concerned that your fish will run out of larvae and you hear their little tummies growling, they will also eat flake food or frozen bloodworms, brine shrimp, and live food too. Of course, their preferred food is mosquito larvae. But in most places, it's against the law to breed mosquitoes. You probably can figure out why without scratching your head. Seems like there was one more thing I needed to tell you. Oh, I remembered. Do not eat the mosquito fish. This is Polly the Pixie for Star 94 FM.
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3: Here is your forecast on Star 94 FM. We'll cap off the extended holiday weekend in pretty good shape with mild weather. No mention of any rain until maybe midweek. Mostly clear overnight, the morning low of 52. For Monday, Memorial Day, sunshine and a high of 75. Tuesday, sunny but cooler, highs only in the mid-60s. Check us out anytime online at mystarradio.com. I'm meteorologist Jared Cirillo on Star 94 FM.

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Here are some basic rules for the various games and contests. You can only win once every 30 days. Yes, we do keep track. 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

Though this season of her life had been cold, lonely, and tough, though she slipped back into a darkness she had hoped by now to have overcome, she had learned a beautiful lesson as she kissed her girls goodbye and thanked them for getting her out the house. 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

light of her clouds. 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

0: Hola, esta es Olga Files de la Oficina de, de Servicios de la Víctima del Condado de Nevada. 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
1: Bad news. That darn wolf huffed and puffed and blew my house down again. But I also have some good news. Hi, it's Barbara Svenhardt with another compelling episode of Community Calendar. And the good news is that I can get some advice about my potential future house at the Build Home Garden Homeownership Expo, happening Saturday, June 27th, from 10 to 4 at the Root Center. There will be several classes, booths with contractors and local designers, and even nurseries on site. 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It should be pretty safe. I mean, as long as I don't throw any stones.
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4: Here is your forecast on Star 94 FM. We'll cap off the extended holiday weekend in pretty good shape with mild weather. No mention of any rain until maybe midweek. Mostly clear overnight, the morning low of 52. For Monday, Memorial Day, sunshine and a high of 75. Tuesday, sunny but cooler, highs only in the mid-60s. Check us out anytime online at MyStarRadio.com. I'm meteorologist Jared Cirillo on Star 94 FM.

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2: Are you ready to provide a home for a mosquito fish or two? Hi, it's Barbara Svenhard with an aquatic episode of Community Calendar. It's time to reduce the population of those opportunistic mosquitoes with a fish that is on our side. Mosquito fish adoptions are on Thursdays on the 14th and 28th of May, on Tuesdays on the 9th and 23rd in June, and on Tuesday, July 7th. All of the mosquito fish distributions are drive-through only between 10 and noon in the Rood Center parking lot. Seems like there was something else I was supposed to say about this, but, well, it'll come to me. And the 131st Cherry Festival and Parade is Saturday, June 27th, from 10 to 5 in North San Juan at the Community Center, the longest tradition on the ridge. Call 530-292-9048 for more information. This is Barbara Svenhard for Star 94 FM. Well, I called a friend to remind me of what else I was supposed to say about those fish. Help me out, Polly.
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6: Here is your forecast on Star 94 FM. We'll cap off the extended holiday weekend in pretty good shape with mild weather. No mention of any rain until maybe midweek. Mostly clear overnight, the morning low of 52. For Monday, Memorial Day, sunshine and a high of 75. Tuesday, sunny but cooler, highs only in the mid-60s. Check us out anytime online at mystarradio.com. I'm meteorologist Jared Cirillo on Star 94 FM.
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3: 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I don't

0: let me share this letter that was sent to me here at Star 94 FM. It begins, "You sound pretty cute. Is it possible I could get your phone number? Although I don't like to do this, you were so nice that I'll make an exception. My number is 8675309. Please don't call after 8.
1: The requests have been overwhelmingly concerning mosquito fish. Would you believe we've received more than 1,000 questions? Would you believe 25? Would you believe someone left a note on the door? Hi, this is Polly the Pixie with Buzz About the Mosquito Fish you adopted this year. Mosquito fish were originally found in the Mississippi River, and now they have spread throughout the globe. They are quite hardy and even considered an invasive species in some places. If you've a mosquito fish in your backyard pond, do not eat the mosquito fish. Let them eat mosquito larvae. They will consume massive amounts. In fact, the females have been known to eat their own body weight in a single day. Maybe for your fish's birthday, you can get them a bib with a drawing of a mosquito on it. If you are concerned that your fish will run out of larvae and you hear their little tummies growling, they will also eat flake food or frozen bloodworms, brine shrimp, and live food too. Of course, their preferred food is mosquito larvae, but in most places, it's against the law to breed mosquitoes. You probably can figure out why without scratching your head. Seems like there was one more thing I needed to tell you. Oh, I remembered. Do not eat the mosquito fish. This is Polly the Pixie for Star 94 FM.
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4: Here is your forecast on Star 94 FM. We'll cap off the extended holiday weekend in pretty good shape with mild weather. No mention of any rain until maybe midweek. Mostly clear overnight, the morning low of 52. For Monday, Memorial Day, sunshine and a high of 75. Tuesday, sunny but cooler, highs only in the mid-60s. Check us out anytime online at mystarradio.com. I'm meteorologist Jared Cirillo on Star 94 FM.

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1: Bad news. That darn wolf huffed and puffed and blew my house down again. But I also have some good news. Hi, it's Barbara Svenhardt with another compelling episode of Community Calendar. And the good news is that I can get some advice about my potential future house at the Build Home Garden Homeownership Expo, happening Saturday, June 27th, from 10 to 4 at the Root Center. There will be several classes, booths with contractors and local designers, and even nurseries on site. Not that kind of nursery. This has to do with plants and trees and stuff. It's brought to you by the Nevada County Association of Realtors, the Grass Valley Chamber of Commerce, and ERC, and others. You can learn more by contacting any of those places. This is Barbara Svenhardt for Star 94 FM. Between now and then, I am thinking about building a glass house. It should be pretty safe. I mean, as long as I don't throw any stones.
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3: Here is your forecast on Star 94 FM. We'll cap off the extended holiday weekend in pretty good shape with mild weather. No mention of any rain until maybe midweek. Mostly clear overnight, the morning low of 52. For Monday, Memorial Day, sunshine and a high of 75. Tuesday, sunny but cooler, highs only in the mid-60s. 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I'm meteorologist Jared Cirillo on Star 94 FM.

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1: They say the holy water's watered down, and this town's lost its faith. Our colors will fade eventually, so if our time is running out, day after day, we'll make the mundane a masterpiece. 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
4: Here is your forecast on Star 94 FM. We'll cap off the extended holiday weekend in pretty good shape with mild weather. No mention of any rain until maybe midweek. Mostly clear overnight, the morning low of 52. For Monday, Memorial Day, sunshine and a high of 75. Tuesday, sunny but cooler, highs only in the mid-60s. Check us out anytime online at MyStarRadio.com. I'm meteorologist Jared Cirillo on Star 94 FM.

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I got mixed

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Here are some basic rules for the various games and contests. 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

0: This weekend, we're pulling out all of the stops on KNCO FM, Grass Valley, Nevada City, to celebrate a summer hits weekend. Well, maybe not all the stops. If we pulled out all the stops, some of this stuff might fall apart. So we'll pull out most of the stops, which may not be wise, because we really can't afford to lose any of this stuff. So let's make this pledge. We promise not to pull out any of the stops, except maybe one. I think we can afford one. Back to the summer hits on Star 94 FM. I hope this next song plays. That could be where we pulled that stop.
1: Ladies and gentlemen of the class of 97, wear sunscreen. If I could offer you only one tip for the future, sunscreen would be it. The long-term benefits of sunscreen have been proved by scientists, whereas the rest of my advice has no basis more reliable than my own meandering experience. I will dispense this advice now. Enjoy the power and beauty of your youth. Oh, never mind. You will not understand the power and beauty of your youth until they've faded. But trust me. In 20 years, you'll look back at photos of yourself and recall in a way you can't grasp now how much possibility lay before you and how fabulous you really looked. You are not as fat as you imagine. Don't worry about the future, or worry, but know that worrying is as effective as trying to solve an algebra equation by chewing bubblegum. The real troubles in your life are apt to be things that never crossed your worried mind, the kind that blindsides you at 4 p.m. on some idle Tuesday. Do one thing every day that scares you. Sing. Don't be reckless with other people's hearts. Don't put up with people who are reckless with yours. Floss. Don't waste your time on jealousy. Sometimes you're ahead, sometimes you're behind. The race is long, and in the end, it's only with yourself. Remember compliments you

bank statements. Stretch. Don't feel guilty if you don't know what you want to do with your life. The most interesting people I know didn't know at 22 what they wanted to do with their lives. Some of the most interesting 40-year-olds I know still don't. Get plenty of calcium. Be kind to your knees. You'll miss them when they're gone. Maybe you'll marry. Maybe you won't. Maybe you'll have children. Maybe you won't. Maybe you'll divorce at 40. Maybe you'll dance the funky chicken on your 75th wedding anniversary. Whatever you do, don't congratulate yourself too much, or berate yourself either. Your choices are half chance. So are everybody else's. Enjoy your body. Use it every way you can. Don't be afraid of it or what other people think of it. It's the greatest instrument you'll ever own. Dance. Even if you have nowhere to do it but in your own living room. Read the directions, even if you don't follow them. Do not read beauty magazines. They will only make you feel ugly.

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You never know when they'll be gone for good. Be nice to your siblings. They're your best link to your past and the people most

Live in New York City once, but leave before it makes you hard. Live in Northern California once, but leave before it makes you soft. Travel. Accept certain inalienable truths. Prices will rise. Politicians will philander. You too will get old. And when you do, you'll fantasize that when you were young, prices were reasonable, politicians were noble, and children respected their elders. Respect your elders. Don't expect anyone else to support you. Maybe you have a trust fund. Maybe you'll have a wealthy spouse. But you never know when either one might run out. Don't mess too much with your hair, or by the time you're 40, it will look 85. Be careful whose advice you buy, but be patient with those who supply it. Advice is a form of nostalgia. Dispensing it is a way of fishing the past from the disposal, wiping it off, painting over the ugly parts, and recycling it for more than it's worth. But trust me, I'm the

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0: That is Shimmer, not Summer, but Shimmer by Meghan Trainor on Star 94 FM. It's a Monday. It's the 25th of May, 2026. It is Memorial Day, and we hope that you honor those who you remember very well. We are, of course, playing songs this weekend, like we always do on Star 94 FM, but we've added in classic hits, summer style. Got one coming up from the group Aerosmith in just moments here at Star 94 FM. And your forecast is on the way.
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3: Star 94 FM weather. Sunny with today's high in the low to mid 70s and a very light south wind. Going to be partly cloudy overnight, low 45. We could see some scattered showers pop up during the day on Tuesday. Cooler with a high 62. A slight chance of rain Tuesday night down to 44. Rain and thunderstorms again Wednesday with a high in the mid 60s. Find us online anytime at mystarradio.com. I'm meteorologist Ann Holliday on Star 94 FM.
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0: That is Olivia Dean on Star 94 FM. Well, last night was A Fistful of Dollars, the Clint Eastwood movie. It showed at the Onyx Theater, the Nevada Theater, actually. And there's going to be two more Clint Eastwood movies on the next two Sundays for a few dollars more on the 31st and then on the 7th of June. It's The Good, the Bad, and the Ugly. So if you're interested in seeing some Clint Eastwood action, some westerns with Clint Eastwood, then you can stop into the Onyx Theater. And the show starts at 7. Those are the next two Sundays.
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2: Star 94 FM weather. Sunny with today's high in the low to mid 70s and a very light south wind. Going to be partly cloudy overnight, till low 45. We could see some scattered showers pop up during the day on Tuesday. Cooler with a high 62. A slight chance of rain Tuesday night down to 44. Rain and thunderstorms again Wednesday with a high in the mid 60s. Find us online anytime at mystarradio.com. I'm meteorologist Ann Holliday on Star 94 FM.
3: Hi, this is Erin Tarr from Bear Yuba Land Trust. Let's celebrate the unofficial first weekend of summer with a foolish superhero joke. What is Loki's favorite food? Tortillas. That's enough for now. Let's get back to the summer hits now on Star 94 FM.

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2: Star 94FM weather, sunny with today's high in the low to mid-70s and a very light south wind. Going to be partly cloudy overnight, till low 45. We could see some scattered showers pop up during the day on Tuesday, cooler with a high 62. A slight chance of rain Tuesday night down to 44. Rain and thunderstorms again Wednesday with a high in the mid-60s. Find us online anytime at mystarradio.com. I'm meteorologist Ann Holliday on Star 94FM.
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0: Breakfast and Call on Star 94 FM on this Memorial Day 2026. And hope that you can honor those who you remember so well. Ceremonies going on at various cemeteries across the country today. Well, coming up, it's another classic hit, Summer Style. We're doing this all weekend long. Today is also considered a weekend day. We've got the bells right after your forecast on Star 94 FM.
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3: Star 94 FM weather. Sunny with today's high in the low to mid 70s and a very light south wind. Going to be partly cloudy overnight till low 45. We could see some scattered showers pop up during the day on Tuesday. Cooler with a high 62. A slight chance of rain Tuesday night down to 44. Rain and thunderstorms again Wednesday with a high in the mid 60s. Find us online anytime at mystarradio.com. I'm meteorologist Ann Holliday on Star 94 FM.
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Since we're busy celebrating this four-day weekend of summer with these great songs on KNCO FM, Grass Valley, Nevada City, I thought it might be fun to learn some new dance moves so I can move in time. This song may be my opportunity to do the sacroiliac. Now that I think about it, this could be my funky chicken or my whirling dervish. Nope, you're right. It's something more traditional. So while you're listening to this summer song on Star 94 FM, you can imagine me gliding my way through the worm, or as you like to say it,

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0: Star 94.1 Republic and Need Your Love. This coming Saturday, we've got that all-access pass featuring the music of Electric Light Orchestra, Jeff Lynn. Jeff Flynn was a former employee here at the radio station. Jeff Lynn is the lead guy for the Electric Light Orchestra. I think he might be the only guy, actually. And that is coming up this Saturday from noon until 1 right here on Star 94 FM. Your forecast is also on the way. And then another Summer Hits Classic.
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2: Star 94 FM weather. Sunny with today's high in the low to mid 70s and a very light south wind. Going to be partly cloudy overnight, till low 45. We could see some scattered showers pop up during the day on Tuesday. Cooler with a high 62. A slight chance of rain Tuesday night down to 44. Rain and thunderstorms again Wednesday with a high in the mid-60s. Find us online anytime at mystarradio.com. I'm meteorologist Ann Holliday on Star 94 FM.
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1: All righty, and it is time now for entertainment news, where we learn what these international celebrities are doing. But first, our local celebrities, what have they been up to? Well, Dina Martinez likes to have all of her food over easy, all of it, well, except for eggs. Dina Martinez with you between 10 a.m. and 3 p.m. Pat Day calls his tailor a little so-and-so, which makes sense. The Pat Day extravaganza this afternoon, 3 until 7. And Dancing Johnny promises to someday have the trophy for limbo. He wants that on his mantle, and he's with you 7 until midnight. And now more celebrity news. Here is Arlette Vanhausen.
2: A new executive order is focusing on AI oversight and cybersecurity. It would encourage major AI developers to give the government early access to advanced models before they're released to the public. The White House says the order was prompted by growing concerns that powerful AI systems could accelerate cyber attacks and software exploits. NASA's testing a new radiation-hardened AI processor. It's designed to allow spacecraft to make more decisions independently during missions to the moon or Mars. Engineers say the chip could deliver dramatically more onboard computing power than current spaceflight systems can. Google says it's overhauling the search box in what it calls the biggest change in over 25 years. As part of the overhaul, the search results will now more closely resemble AI chats. The new system features an intelligent, expandable search box that supports natural language requests, images, files, and active Chrome links. It also introduces AI information agents that can act and schedule appointments on your behalf. Tech Report, I'm Tammy Trujillo.
3: Star 94 FM weather, sunny with today's high in the low to mid-70s and a very light south wind. Going to be partly cloudy overnight, till low 45. We could see some scattered showers pop up during the day on Tuesday. Cooler with a high 62. A slight chance of rain Tuesday night down to 44. Rain and thunderstorms again Wednesday with a high in the mid-60s. Find us online anytime at mystarradio.com. I'm meteorologist Ann Holliday on Star 94 FM.
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0: Sabrina Carpenter with Feather on Star 94 FM. It is a Monday. It's the 25th of May, 2026. It is Memorial Day. Nevada County Public Health is offering free dental screenings at the Health and Safety Carnival at the Roots Center on Saturday, June 6th. And the dental examinations begin at Tooth Hurdy. At Tooth Hurdy. No, just kidding. They are from 11 a.m. until 4 p.m. It's a free opportunity to get your child the required oral health assessments for school admissions. And that's coming up on Sunday, or make that Saturday, June 6th, 11 a.m. until 4 p.m. during the Health and Safety Carnival at the Rood Center.
1: 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I created a business and our families together. Only because I started a business. Hi, this is Jerry Serino. 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It is designed to support low-impact businesses of like-minded people that wish to come home. Hidden Grove is a place to help preserve the heart of Nevada County, of good people helping good people. 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
2: Star 94 FM weather. Sunny with today's high in the low to mid-70s and a very light south wind. Going to be partly cloudy overnight, till low 45. We could see some scattered showers pop up during the day on Tuesday. Cooler with a high 62. A slight chance of rain Tuesday night down to 44. Rain and thunderstorms again Wednesday with a high in the mid-60s. Find us online anytime at mystarradio.com. I'm meteorologist Ann Holliday on Star 94 FM.
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0: Sam Fender on Star 94 FM. 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And we started on Friday at 6 a.m., and we're continuing through today as well. We have a song coming up from the Gap Band, a summer classic, and that follows your forecast on Star 94 FM.
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2: Star 94 FM weather, sunny with today's high in the low to mid 70s and a very light south wind. Going to be partly cloudy overnight, low 45. We could see some scattered showers pop up during the day on Tuesday, cooler with a high 62. A slight chance of rain Tuesday night down to 44. Rain and thunderstorms again Wednesday with a high in the mid 60s. Find us online anytime at mystarradio.com. I'm meteorologist Ann Holliday on Star 94 FM.
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No? 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I don't suppose you believe that either. Would you believe we found some old vinyl records that someone tossed out? You've really got to rethink this skepticism. It's not very becoming.

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0: Star 94 FM Runway from Lady Gaga. You know, on Friday we had the 420 Funny featuring Jay Devon, who dealt with the issues of aging. 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Lift up your day the Grass Valley Provisions way. A couple of summer classics right after your weekend weather forecast. 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
3: Star 94 FM weather, sunny with today's high in the low to mid-70s and a very light south wind. Going to be partly cloudy overnight, till low 45. We could see some scattered showers pop up during the day on Tuesday. Cooler with a high 62. A slight chance of rain Tuesday night, down to 44. Rain and thunderstorms again Wednesday with a high in the mid-60s. Find us online anytime at mystarradio.com. I'm meteorologist Ann Holliday on Star 94 FM.
4: 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My

0: Hi, this is Robin Laverty Reeves from In Concert Sierra. 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
4: Star 94 FM weather. Sunny with today's high in the low to mid 70s and a very light south wind. Going to be partly cloudy overnight till low 45. We could see some scattered showers pop up during the day on Tuesday. Cooler with a high 62. A slight chance of rain Tuesday night down to 44. Rain and thunderstorms again Wednesday with a high in the mid 60s. Find us online anytime at mystarradio.com. I'm meteorologist Ann Holliday on Star 94 FM.
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0: Jizzo and Zane on Star 94 FM, and that's called Eyes Closed. You know who wrote that? Mr. Peepers. Mr. Peepers wrote that song. Well, we have another summer hits classic coming up. It's from the Staple Singers, and it kicks off an extra long set of music.
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0: 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Well, it is a Monday, Memorial Day, May 25th, 2026. 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

0: showers pop up during the day on Tuesday. Cooler with a high of 62. A slight chance of rain Tuesday night down to 44. Rain and thunderstorms again Wednesday with a high in the mid-60s. Find us online anytime at mystarradio.com. I'm meteorologist Dan Holliday on Star 94 FM.
1: Yeah, I mean, for me, how young we were is the real sort of scary thing when you look at it. Because you'll see us on big things like Ed Sullivan shows or Royal Command performances or in the recording studio kind of thing. I mean, I think like the peak of the whole thing, I was about 22, you know, and I did Yesterday and stuff like that. That's one of the shocking things, you know, just think, God, we're just kids, you know, just kids. I mean, we're younger than my kids.

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0: 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This one right here is so popular that it may just bring you to tears. And if so, they're there.
1: All right, baby. Here we go with another call out of the stations. Can you dig it? Answer the phone, dummy.
2: Pinky's Pizza.
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Here are some basic rules for the various games and contests. 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

0: That's Bruno Mars on Star 94 FM. And it's the unofficial beginning of summer this weekend. 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
4: Star 94 FM weather. Sunny with today's high in the low to mid-70s and a very light south wind. Going to be partly cloudy overnight, till low 45. We could see some scattered showers pop up during the day on Tuesday. Cooler with a high 62. A slight chance of rain Tuesday night, down to 44. Rain and thunderstorms again Wednesday with a high in the mid-60s. Find us online anytime at mystarradio.com. I'm meteorologist Ann Holliday on Star 94 FM. 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

0: There's Ella Langley and Morgan Wallen on Star 94 FM. Well, coming up is Dina Martinez from 10 till 3, the Pat Day Extravaganza, 3 till 7, and 7 until midnight, it's Dancin' Johnny, and it's Tower of Power, a summer classic hit to begin an extra-long set of music.
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1: There's Madonna, and it's Sabrina Carpenter as well on Star 94 FM on this Memorial Day morning. And we are commemorating the unofficial beginning of summer, because summer doesn't start until June, but Memorial Day weekend feels as if it could be the beginning of summer. We heard Marvin Gaye and Tammy Terrell a few minutes ago. And on the way, it's Huey Lewis and the news.
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4: Star 94 FM weather. Sunny with today's high in the low to mid 70s and a very light south wind. Going to be partly cloudy overnight till low 45. We could see some scattered showers pop up during the day on Tuesday. Cooler with a high 62. A slight chance of rain Tuesday night down to 44. Rain and thunderstorms again Wednesday with a high in the mid 60s. Find us online anytime at mystarradio.com. I'm meteorologist Dan Holliday on Star 94 FM.

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0: There's Justin Bieber on Star 94 FM, his latest. Well, you can join us for an examination of the career and music of Jeff Lynne and the Electric Light Orchestra on a new edition of All Access Pass. 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
1: Are you ready to provide a home for a mosquito fish or two? Hi, it's Barbara Svenhard with an aquatic episode of Community Calendar. It's time to reduce the population of those opportunistic mosquitoes with a fish that is on our side. Mosquito fish adoptions are on Thursdays on the 14th and 28th of May, on Tuesdays on the 9th and 23rd in June, and on Tuesday, July 7th. All of the mosquito fish distributions are drive-through only between 10 and noon in the Rood Center parking lot. Seems like there was something else I was supposed to say about this, but, well, it'll come to me. And the 131st Cherry Festival and Parade is Saturday, June 27th, from 10 to 5 in North San Juan at the Community Center, the longest tradition on the ridge. Call 530-292-9048 for more information. This is Barbara Svenhard for Star 94 FM. Well, I called a friend to remind me of what else I was supposed to say about those fish. Help me out, Polly.
2: Do not eat the mosquito fish.
1: Thank you, Polly. If I hadn't remembered, the mocking would have been insufferable. You know what I mean.
2: Do not eat the mosquito fish.
1: You're right. It cannot be said enough.
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0: There's Marshmello, and that's Portugal the Man, the other voice in there. 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

0: There's Harry Styles on Star 94 FM. You know, we're nearing the end of our Memorial Day weekend, Summer Hits Classic Weekend. We put together a bunch of summer songs, and we expanded our Classic Hits Weekend. It began on Friday, and it will conclude at the end of the day today. At least two summer songs per hour, happening right on into the evening. 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The Bells, coming up right after your Memorial Day forecast.
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5: Star 94 FM weather. Sunny with today's high in the low to mid 70s and a very light south wind. Going to be partly cloudy overnight, till low 45. We could see some scattered showers pop up during the day on Tuesday. Cooler with a high 62. A slight chance of rain Tuesday night down to 44. Rain and thunderstorms again Wednesday with a high in the mid-60s. Find us online anytime at MyStarRadio.com. I'm meteorologist Ann Holliday on Star 94 FM.

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0: There's Madison Beer on Star 94FM. The Yuba Sutter Winter Powwow and Student Workshop coming up this weekend at Yuba Community College. There's an open gourd at 11 a.m. with grand entry at noon, both Saturday and Sunday, and family activities going on all day long. Get more details by calling 530-749-6196. And that is this coming weekend at Yuba College in the Marysville, Yuba City area.
1: The requests have been overwhelmingly concerning mosquito fish. Would you believe we received more than 1,000 questions? Would you believe 25? Would you believe someone left a note on the door? Hi, this is Polly the Pixie with Buzz About the Mosquito Fish you adopted this year. Mosquito fish were originally found in the Mississippi River, and now they have spread throughout the globe. They are quite hardy and even considered an invasive species in some places. If you've a mosquito fish in your backyard pond, do not eat the mosquito fish. Let them eat mosquito larvae. They will consume massive amounts. In fact, the females have been known to eat their own body weight in a single day. Maybe for your fish's birthday, you can get them a bib with a drawing of a mosquito on it. If you are concerned that your fish will run out of larvae and you hear their little tummies growling, they will also eat flake food or frozen bloodworms, brine shrimp, and live food too. Of course, their preferred food is mosquito larvae, but in most places, it's against the law to breed mosquitoes. You probably can figure out why without scratching your head. Seems like there was one more thing I needed to tell you. Oh, I remembered. Do not eat the mosquito fish. This is Polly the Pixie for Star 94 FM.
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0: Olivia Dean, Star 94FM. 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Coming up, it's another Summer Hits classic. 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
1: 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Well, maybe not all the stops. If we pulled out all the stops, some of this stuff might fall apart. So we'll pull out most of the stops, which may not be wise, because we really can't afford to lose any of this stuff. So let's make this pledge. We promise not to pull out any of the stops, except maybe one. I think we can afford one. Back to the summer hits on Star 94 FM. I hope this next song plays. That could be where we pulled that stop.

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0: Shaboozy, Star 94 FM. Yeah, Gesundheit. Well, it is a summer classic hits weekend. Got another summer hit coming up by the group Shirley and Company. Now, the lead singer's name Shirley. I guess that's all you need to know. It'll follow your weekend weather forecast on Star 94 FM.
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3: Star 94 FM weather. Sunny with today's high in the low to mid 70s and a very light south wind. Going to be partly cloudy overnight, till low 45. We could see some scattered showers pop up during the day on Tuesday. Cooler with a high 62. A slight chance of rain Tuesday night, down to 44. Rain and thunderstorms again Wednesday with a high in the mid-60s. Find us online anytime at MyStarRadio.com. I'm meteorologist Ann Holliday on Star 94 FM.

0: is Coldplay on Star 94 FM. Well, good afternoon. Thank you very much for listening to Star 94 FM on this Memorial Day weekend. We also are using it as a summer hits, classic hits style weekend with extra summer songs mixed in because it is the unofficial beginning of summer. Aretha Franklin on the way.
1: Bad news. That darn wolf huffed and puffed and blew my house down again. But I also have some good news. Hi, it's Barbara Spenhart with another compelling episode of Community Calendar. And the good news is that I can get some advice about my potential future house at the Build Home Garden Homeownership Expo, happening Saturday, June 27th, from 10 to 4 at the Root Center. There will be several classes, booths with contractors and local designers, and even nurseries on site. Not that kind of nursery. This has to do with plants and trees and stuff. It's brought to you by the Nevada County Association of Realtors, the Grass Valley Chamber of Commerce, and ERC, and others. You can learn more by contacting any of those places. This is Barbara Spenhart for Star 94 FM. Between now and then, I am thinking about building a glass house. It should be pretty safe. I mean, as long as I don't throw any stones.
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0: There's Noah Kahan from Star 94 FM. That's called The Great Divide. And Summer Hits Weekend, we've got this artist George McCrae coming up. You know, George McCrae, he had a summer hit back in the 1970s. And his wife at the time, Gwen McCrae, also had a summer hit. And they both used the word rock in the title. The one called Rock Your Baby is by George McCrae. And it'll begin an extra long set of music in moments.
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Since we're busy celebrating this four-day weekend of summer with these great songs on KNCO FM, Grass Valley, Nevada City, I thought it might be fun to learn some new dance moves so I can move in time. This song may be my opportunity to do the sacroiliac. Now that I think about it, this could be my funky chicken or my whirling dervish. Nope, you're right. Something more traditional. So while you're listening to this summer song on Star 94 FM, you can imagine me gliding my way through the worm. Or as you like to say it, the worm.

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0: Maroon 5 on Star 94 FM. That song is entitled Heroin. And another rockin' song coming up, Rockin' Chair. Talked about this a few minutes ago, that Gwen was married to George at the time, both with the last name McRae, and they both had hits with rock in the title. Rockin' Chair, right after your Memorial Day forecast on Star 94 FM.
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4: Star 94 FM weather, sunny with today's high in the low to mid 70s and a very light south wind. Going to be partly cloudy overnight, till low 45. We could see some scattered showers pop up during the day on Tuesday, cooler with a high 62. A slight chance of rain Tuesday night, down to 44. Rain and thunderstorms again Wednesday with a high in the mid 60s. Find us online anytime at mystarradio.com. I'm meteorologist Dan Holliday on Star 94 FM.

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0: The Weekend on Star 94 FM. You know, every Tuesday we share the most recent humans that have been placed in Sierra Nevada Memorial Hospital or ended up there. 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Oh, I know why it came up, because a song called Baby is on the way in just moments. 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
1: Are you ready to provide a home for a mosquito fish or two? Hi, it's Barbara Svenhard with an aquatic episode of Community Calendar. It's time to reduce the population of those opportunistic mosquitoes with a fish that is on our side. Mosquito fish adoptions are on Thursdays on the 14th and 28th of May, on Tuesdays on the 9th and 23rd in June, and on Tuesday, July 7th. All of the mosquito fish distributions are drive-through only between 10 and noon in the Rood Center parking lot. Seems like there was something else I was supposed to say about this, but, well, it'll come to me. And the 131st Cherry Festival and Parade is Saturday, June 27th, from 10 to 5 in North San Juan at the Community Center, the longest tradition on the ridge. Call 530-292-9048 for more information. This is Barbara Svenhard for Star 94 FM. Well, I called a friend to remind me of what else I was supposed to say about those fish. Help me out, Polly.
2: Do not eat the mosquito fish.
1: Thank you, Polly. If I hadn't remembered, the mocking would have been insufferable. You know what I mean.
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1: You're right. 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

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We'll

0: Olivia Rodrigo, her latest on Star 94FM. Actually, I think she had another release just recently, but that song debuted at number one, the song we just listened to. Well, it's a summer classic hits weekend. The Dixie Cup's on the way following your weekend weather forecast, your Memorial Day weekend weather forecast.
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5: Star 94 FM weather. Sunny with today's high in the low to mid 70s and a very light south wind. Going to be partly cloudy overnight. Low 45. We could see some scattered showers pop up during the day on Tuesday. Cooler with a high 62. A slight chance of rain Tuesday night down to 44. Rain and thunderstorms again Wednesday with a high in the mid 60s. Find us online anytime at MyStarRadio.com. I'm meteorologist Ann Holliday on Star 94 FM.

0: That's Bruno Mars on Star 94 FM. Well, the Secession Day Chili Cook-Off is on the way Sunday, June 7th. So not this coming Sunday, but the following, from 8:30 a.m. until 2:30 in the Great Republic of Rough and Ready. 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
1: The requests have been overwhelmingly concerning mosquito fish. Would you believe we've received more than 1,000 questions? Would you believe 25? Would you believe someone left a note on the door? Hi, this is Polly the Pixie with Buzz About the Mosquito Fish you adopted this year. Mosquito fish were originally found in the Mississippi River, and now they have spread throughout the globe. They are quite hardy and even considered an invasive species in some places. If you've a mosquito fish in your backyard pond, do not eat the mosquito fish. Let them eat mosquito larvae. They will consume massive amounts. In fact, the females have been known to eat their own body weight in a single day. Maybe for your fish's birthday, you can get them a bib with a drawing of a mosquito on it. If you are concerned that your fish will run out of larvae and you hear their little timies growling, they will also eat flake food or frozen bloodworms, brine shrimp, and live food too. Of course, their preferred food is mosquito larvae, but in most places, it's against the law to breed mosquitoes. You probably can figure out why without scratching your head. Seems like there was one more thing I needed to tell you. Oh, I remembered. Do not eat the mosquito fish. This is Polly the Pixie for Star 94 FM.
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4: 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And stepping in a cow patty? Not so nice. What is the result? Either way, you're pooped. 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

I'm from the east side of America, where we choose pride over character. And we can pick sides, but this is us, this is us, this is. I live on the west side of America, where they spin lies into fairy dust. And we can pick sides, but this is us, this is us, this is. Don't believe the narcissism when

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0: That is Alex Warren on Star 94 FM. Well, this is Mo Howard. I'm going to leave now. I've been filling in for Dina Martinez. I know, not a dry eye in the house. Pat Day Extravaganza coming up for your Memorial Day. The summer hits weekend continues. And then from 7 until midnight, Dancing Johnny. And Kylie Minogue begins an extra-long set of music.
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2: 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What was Captain America's name when he was younger? Lieutenant America. 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

I miss you when I can't sleep, or right after coffee, or right when I can't eat. 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

Though this season of her life had been cold, lonely, and tough, though she slipped back into a darkness she had hoped by now to have overcome, she had learned a beautiful lesson as she kissed her girls goodbye and thanked them for getting her out the house. That maybe...

in her clouds. But for the first time in a long time, she believed that one day she would again feel the sun. She must be patient. She must have faith in the seeds that are planted beneath the snow. She must hold on, and she must let go. She'll be alright.

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3: Star 94 FM weather, sunny with today's high in the low to mid 70s and a very light south wind. Going to be partly cloudy overnight, low 45. We could see some scattered showers pop up during the day on Tuesday, cooler with a high 62. A slight chance of rain Tuesday night down to 44. Rain and thunderstorms again Wednesday with a high in the mid 60s. Find us online anytime at mystarradio.com. I'm meteorologist Dan Holliday on Star 94 FM.
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0: Bad news. That darn wolf huffed and puffed and blew my house down. Again. But I also have some good news. Hi, it's Barbara Svenhardt with another compelling episode of Community Calendar. And the good news is that I can get some advice about my potential future house at the Build Home Garden Homeownership Expo, happening Saturday, June 27th, from 10 to 4 at the Root Center. There will be several classes, booths with contractors and local designers, and even nurseries on site. Not that kind of nursery. This has to do with plants and trees and stuff. It's brought to you by the Nevada County Association of Realtors, the Grass Valley Chamber of Commerce, and ERC, and others. You can learn more by contacting any of those places. This is Barbara Svenhardt for Star 94 FM. Between now and then, I am thinking about building a glass house. It should be pretty safe. I mean, as long as I don't throw any stones.
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0: Hey, Nevada County, Dakota here. I have a quick question. 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
1: For this Summer Hits weekend on KNCO FM, Grass Valley, Nevada City, I am preparing us some summer cookies. Before you even taste, I know you'll ask me for the recipe. 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Ready? Just a drop of this, a drop of that, mix it together and shove it in the oven. Pretty good, huh? And I've never even had one lesson.

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1: Grandpa's trailer is tiny, but it's stuffed with caramel candies and wooden birdhouses and a dog named Sparky. 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
2: Star 94 FM weather. Sunny with today's high in the low to mid 70s and a very light south wind. Going to be partly cloudy overnight, low 45. We could see some scattered showers pop up during the day on Tuesday. Cooler with a high 62. A slight chance of rain Tuesday night down to 44. Rain and thunderstorms again Wednesday with a high in the mid-60s. Find us online anytime at MyStarRadio.com. I'm meteorologist Ann Holliday on Star 94 FM.

0: not funny.
1: Are you ready to provide a home for a mosquito fish or two? Hi, it's Barbara Svenhardt with an aquatic episode of Community Calendar. It's time to reduce the population of those opportunistic mosquitoes with a fish that is on our side. Mosquito fish adoptions are on Thursdays on the 14th and 28th of May, on Tuesdays on the 9th and 23rd in June, and on Tuesday, July 7th. All of the mosquito fish distributions are drive-through only between 10 and noon in the Rood Center parking lot. Seems like there was something else I was supposed to say about this, but, well, it'll come to me. And the 131st Cherry Festival and Parade is Saturday, June 27th, from 10 to 5 in North San Juan at the Community Center, the longest tradition on the ridge. Call 530-292-9048 for more information. This is Barbara Svenhardt for Star 94 FM. Well, I called a friend to remind me of what else I was supposed to say about those fish. Help me out, Polly.
2: Do not eat the mosquito fish.
1: Thank you, Polly. If I hadn't remembered, the mocking would have been insufferable. You know what I mean.
2: Do not eat the mosquito fish.
1: You're right. It cannot be said enough.
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Hi, it's Mai Li, and I have promised not to talk about Ananda Village in this message. Instead, I'm going to stick to the topic of classic hits that celebrate the unofficial ending of summer and the presentation of KNCO FM, Grass Valley, Nevada City. It's not that I don't want to talk about Ananda Village, it's just that I don't have the time and need to focus on these summer hits on Star 94 FM. How about that? All this time, and I have made no mention of Ananda Village. Back to the music. Ananda, Ananda, Ananda, and they said I couldn't do it.